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Now if I cry, I'm more free, baby. 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

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Neda, you may come for when you're near Gamakura with you, yes, the money for the demand. Senator, when you're in our Pomonia, Tinet in a year, ya. Or do you ever mark with true? You couldn't be any more. Yeah, yeah, yeah. Oh, oh, oh. It's a yes, it's a yes, it's a yes, it's a yes, it's a yes, it's a yes, it's a yes, it's a yes, it's a yes, it's a yes, it's a yes, it's a yes, it's a yes, it's a yes, it's a yes, it's a yes, it's a yes, it's a yes, it's a yes, it's a yes, it's a yes, it's a yes, it's a yes, it's a yes, it's a yes, it's a yes, it's a yes, it's a yes, it's a yes, it's a yes, it's a yes, it's a yes, it's a yes, it's a yes, it's a yes, it's a yes, it's a yes, it's a yes, it's a yes, it's a yes, it's a yes, it's a yes, it's a yes, it's a yes, it's a yes, it's a yes, it's a yes, it's a yes, it's a yes, it's a yes, it's a yes, it's a yes, it's a yes, it's a yes, it's a yes, it's a yes, it's a yes, it's a yes, it's a yes, it's a yes, it

Dantino, Smart for Pong. Mammy, we have shipped the atom in there. 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

0: Sibaba, Ratapapa sub Ataya, Le Mama Sutubriande Kapa, and your only power being any on Yamina King. Yonyame akapo ho ena ebebe emfa ho ohawo ni adwia ho nem sa onyame etimi yi Joseph every efiasi ayen obrin pon dia and your son yame na so be yo obrin pon
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Jeremiah chapter 29, verse 11. Minyami min Akia Majin Afang. Akia, a year, a year, a year, a year, a year, a year,

没有，我没有，我没有。

trumpet call, the Lord God Almighty is gathering his people from every tribe and from every nation unto himself. Thus people have I formed unto myself, that they should show forth my praise, saith the Lord. For God is not ashamed to be called their God. As the girdle cleaveth to the loins of the man, so have I caused my people to cleave unto me. And they shall be unto me for a people, for a praise, and for a name, and even for a glory. But my people would not hear. Of what concord has Christ with Belial? And of what agreement has the temple of God with idols? Wherefore come out from amongst them, and be ye separate, that you shall be my people, my sons and daughters, and I shall be your God and your father. For you are a chosen generation, a royal priesthood, an holy nation, a peculiar people, that you should show forth the praises of him who has called you from darkness into his marvelous light. Therefore today, as you hear the sound of his voice, harden not your heart, for the night is far spent, and the hour cometh, and even now is, that true worshippers shall worship their Father in spirit and in truth. O come to Mount Zion, to the city of the living God, to the heavenly Jerusalem, to the innumerable company of angels, and to the general assembly and church of the firstborn, to the Most High God, the Judge of all. All come to his only begotten Son, the Lord Jesus Christ, the author and finisher of our faith, the mediator of our new covenant. Come unto the blood of sprinkling that speaketh better things than that of Abel. O church, as in the days of Adam, Jehovah Adonai has visited his people in the cool of the day. Where art thou?

Yeah, Jim, yeah, Jim, yeah, Jim, yeah, Jim, yeah, Jim, yeah, Jim, yeah, Jim, yeah, Jim, yeah, Jim, yeah, Jim, yeah, Jim, yeah, Jim, yeah, Jim, yeah, Jim, yeah, Jim, yeah, Jim, yeah, Jim, yeah, Jim, yeah, Jim, yeah, Jim, yeah, Jim, yeah, Jim, yeah, Jim, yeah, Jim, yeah, Jim, yeah, Jim, yeah, Jim, yeah, Jim, yeah, Jim, yeah, Jim, yeah, Jim, yeah, Jim, yeah, Jim, yeah, Jim, yeah, Jim, yeah, Jim, yeah, Jim, yeah, Jim, yeah, Jim, yeah, Jim, yeah, Jim, yeah, Jim, yeah, Jim, yeah, Jim, yeah, Jim, yeah, Jim, yeah, Jim, y

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Now, so I'm ready to have one.

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They are dead. 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Now, what is doing that? You see me so. We want me panier, yam, a drum, and who yet in here. Me a brabrati as a brati, we are in a water tunnel, and to pass the cabra, me, you know. No, Barney Bama, Papa, she and your shiny uncle, and we are shiny uncle. Is he coming away? Now, yes, I am prepared before me a fop mine. Now, and yes, I'm a war woman, I said Pamwa. Me war woman, I said Pamwa. Now, Bama, quit you anymore yet to send you. Hey, young boy, you know. Messi, Master Fond and the Bama was home. Me pop one in the car hospital. Now, me and me, one in the mini. See, can everywhere, everywhere. Just say, yeah, land, you're free hospital. Minia, you're the best of the catch on the set. I know who one was it. It's not say yes, Christo, or what could you anyone? Do you remember your money on the tongue? Who the poor data? Mean what's the other end of it here? Play at the other end of it here. Near the back of the catch on the set. Minia, you're ready, yes, Christo, Thomas. You are the first servant of the day to taste us. They are ready, yes, sir. So, one day, no, so only one coming in our Massa Bamia. Oh, this is what I'm saying. Oh, my name, you are. Oh, my name, I sense you.

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0: I'm ready to be a man.

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0: ebinom anyame ye kawa ana ode hye won sa eduru baabi na so oyi ni je fia na asamato na ye die ye so nyame a wati ye mu
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0: I know that, baby, I'm a

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0: say I'm a dog. 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And come in, yeah, you do. Yes, sign it, yeah, and yeah, if it's a new man, why don't you get your hand? Yeah, and we are do. I so say, I'm a mommy, and I'm a papa, and yes, what's me? Hey, I'm a Ben, and I won't do it safe. I'm coming here, and I'm here, and I'm a man. What you mean?
1: Jesus.
0: Ah. Oh,

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0: Ahabia will come. And say, Yanko, and you catch him. What's I about as you hear? The same God I am. I'm going to never want them to send me out. I am. Diabia was so an air. And say, I'm yet to.
1: And
0: she ran can what? And she ran can. Say, no pay will be me.
1: My
0: Ah, yeah.

you all the praise. We give you all the glory. Angels of God worship you. And we on that Lord, we will worship you. We bless your name. You are Lord. You are Lord. You are Lord. The King of glory. Jehovah El Shaddai. Jehovah Nissi. Jehovah Shalom. 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Jehovah. Jehovah. You are holy. We give you praise. Thank you, Lord. Thank you, Lord. Thank you, Lord. In Jesus' name. Amen. Amen.

Mekayaho, Mayaho, Sony, and one ram, two by humanity. It's a good thing. You can't say that. Now you want the end now. You want the end now. And surely.

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A tremian, sir, into the moon, she had a few new ones, say. Now, the war, yes, yes, it's not yet. Now, who didn't you say, Ediano? Now, what did you say? I am on you, no. When you have to call Donald Etienne, you say. The Bible says, no matter how we have my part, no matter how I catch your man on the one year. Was this a good way, and yet every year when you have to call. Now, Christ, I wouldn't know you are someone. Your air dead one, anyone you have to call. And son, I wouldn't know why I did that break when you have to call.

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Bible say there are two moon also send the worry. I say, it is all beer baby for what's it? Bible say. Oh, we thank you. That's a comedy man, man, be being no. That's a comedy man, be being it. It's your Christiania or strawberry for. Was it your tear moon or susan the way we are saying? Was it a desire, you know? And it is a suggestion, and yet we are thankful upon them.

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So, yes, it's not yet. No, who didn't you say here? No, no, but I am one, no, no. When you have a poor donor, it's in Mosay. In your work, aren't you? Those who are when you have a and you the Unia. And find someone to know so. You can't draw names, someone who do the soap will be able to say, oh, be my mere before. It is all your Christian in our shrub before. But if you are two, I'm not so soon, no, we are saying.

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0: Kawakuma to Yamo. It has you in Namibia or Tiafia on site. There's only Gomoidi. I'm away to a

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Yeah, I can say, I said that and call dean, oh, Jesus, one way. And if you're faying now, if you want to be one, you can be a son, oh, Jesus Christ, what do you? 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

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What was right in the everybody kind. And share your body to me.

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My mother, my father, I am telling you that God has a covenant with you. Therefore, you shall never be put to shame. That covenant is being established from today. And because of that covenant, a new thing is about to happen in your life. Receive it.

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To find a mega. That's all I like you. Bible says, and Abraham said, God, look at me. You said so many things about my life, but I don't have a son to inherit me. But God said unto Abraham, but Abraham, fear not. Abraham, I am on your side, so fear not. I am a covenant keeping God. Therefore, whatever I say will come to pass. I am not a man that will lie or stay away and let that change his mind. Therefore, I am prophesying to your life that every prophetic word that God has said about your life shall come to pass. Because the God you serve is a covenant-keeping God. Bible says that he changed not from generations to generations. He is the same. He is the Alpha and Omega. He is the God that picked someone from nowhere and positioned him where he belongs. My brother, I am telling you, the covenant-keeping God is doing something new in your life. Everywhere that God has said about your life is coming to pass. You shall never be put to shame. You are not a barren. You are not a barren. Receive strength to conceive. Receive divine ability to produce seed. In the mighty name of the Lord Jesus.

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We have to just say yeah, yeah, yeah, yummy. Oh, be there and say so. Oh, a punk rock for yummy. And oh, be there and it was so. We have to just say yeah, yeah, yeah, yummy. Oh, be there. I'm from the world.

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Yamaso, Yasu, Yasu, Majanti, and now I'm my Yatia Moo. Yes, yes, yes, yes, yes, yes, yes, yes, yes, yes, yes, yes, yes, yes, yes, yes, yes, yes, yes, yes, yes, yes, yes, yes, yes, yes, yes, yes, yes, yes, yes, yes, yes, yes, yes, yes, yes, yes, yes, yes, yes, yes, yes, yes, yes, yes, yes, yes, yes, yes, yes, yes, yes, yes, yes, yes, yes, yes, yes, yes, yes, yes, yes, yes, yes, yes, yes, yes, yes, yes, yes, yes, yes, yes, yes, yes, yes, yes, yes, yes, yes, yes, yes, yes, yes, yes, yes, yes, yes, yes, yes, yes, yes, yes, yes, yes, yes, yes, yes, yes, yes, yes, yes, yes, yes, yes, yes, yes, yes, yes, yes, yes, yes, yes, yes, yes, yes, yes, yes, yes, yes, yes, yes, yes, yes, yes, yes, yes

Bible chapter wakati le falasifu wanise asori danwe midida kube puna midina saka sende wakati le nese uni mfie de duwa yedi esi asori den na wafri se e dine si wana ena waka mwase na wapasu wakati se e nipayi ye nipedu yani asori den ni wakani wua wadini nipedu yebe wu dako I want to know that as I'm sorry. 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

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yes, yes, yes, yes, yes, yes, yes, yes, yes, yes, yes, yes, yes, yes, yes, yes, yes, yes, yes, yes, yes, yes, yes, yes, yes, yes, yes, yes, yes, yes, yes, yes, yes, yes, yes, yes, yes, yes, yes, yes, yes, yes, yes, yes, yes, yes, yes, yes

¡Levanta!

Yes, I would.

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phone with Dini. 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

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Hey, I'm on your side. I'm on your cotono. Men's so cotono. I will sing again. Nyamie, Woody, Ayamede, Nabona Nopa, Nabona Ria, Nabona Nature, Achira Mansa, Yame, Osa Hene, Amanina, Gotoro. Men so so, I go to know. Come on, lift your voice and worship God. Everywhere, worship God everywhere. Come on, worship God. Worship God everywhere. We lift your name, God. 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

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Now, what did you say? I am one, you know, but you have to come down. 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What is that? What do I hear? Every year, when you go on. 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

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You won't feel no. But only be up to no. Bible say there are two moon also seen the worry. I say it is a beer baby for what's it? Bible say. Oh, we can't go. That's a common demand, man. Be being no. That's a common demand, man. Be being it. It will kiss on your own strawberry for. Was it your tear moon or susan the worry? I say. Was it a desire, Yono? And any business to Yasrama and your queer town for a pamper moon.

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No, who didn't yes, I hear no. No, but I am one, no, no. When you are coupon, don't know it in Musay. In your work, country, those who are when you are coupon, any other Unia. And find someone to know so. You can't throw names, someone who do the soap will be able to say, oh, be my mea before. It is only a Christian in our show before. But if you are two, I'm not so soon, no, we are sitting.

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He restored my soul. He leads me through the path of righteousness for his name's sake. 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

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And I want it. So would you try Manadia? 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

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Now, Chasso Abapa. 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
0: 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Minia, make up for some of the last of the last. What's the one of us? What's the one of the problem?
2: One
0: when if I would have any power, you never come to the end of the world. You never come to the end of the world. So, what do you want? Many are to the black of the car from Atoya, Sapperman, Sapperman, Sapperman,
2: oh, honey, obey.

0: obeye wasere wana wase awona te eh wase we yakwanyine yeah oti hofa ya todi ana Jesus na o ya die yi
1: kedia Jesus
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0: sumenye media mi bi so and your cry na won sumenye all of your fault what is so wudi na won mo wudi ma me ni mo wa se ta e bi si ta o ni ba ni o so tumi wa na o me tumi e jina ni wu ya ko ko wa ka nobody can fundalai rahiba sai in the way Come on, Inter. But I ain't checking for Charlie and Tia Berlia.
1: No, Jesus.
0: What's the meaning of the black of Aminia? Papa has been telling it. Yes, they're beginning here. What's it? We never knew Quarry again. There were two men. The Afra Watano.
1: Minia.
0: And that rough the home. Sapphire.
1: La, la, la, la, la, la.
0: Who's it? It's a one. Oh, Yano. What's that two men? What you're from? It's a just. Jesus,
1: I am
0: Jesus.
1: Yeah.

0: What are we doing? Somebody, you're quite a young couple. And I want to talk to one of them. And I want to have a problem. Yes, for one time, my brother, you're young couple. You're saying what to propose. I want to be a people, people, people, people, people,
1: And if you are not aware, that's what you are saying. We pay you yet. Now we pay you now. See, I'm about to have a woman. Master, you know, I'm a woman. And yet, I could have yet to see what you are. I'm a gentleman.
2: Sunset, but you couldn't amount.
1: Media Tadia, that's how. Tata on the media of you. Media Pau, God, not to master. Fear not. 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

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a to be a to be a to be a to be a to be a to be a to be a to be a to be a to be a to be a to be a to be a to be a to be a to be a to be a to be a to be a to be a to be a to be a to be a to be a to be a to be a to be a to be a to be a to be a to be a to be a to be a to be a to be a to be a to be a to be a to be a to be a to be a to be a to be a to be a to be a to be a to be a to be a to be a to be a to be a to be a to be a to be a to be a to be a to be a to be a to be a to be a to be a to be a to be a to be a to be a to be a to be a to be a to be a to be a to be a to be a to be a to be a to be a to be a to be a to be a to be a to be a to be a to be a to be a to be a to be a to be a to be a to be a to be a to be a to be a to be a to be a to be a to be a to be a to be a to be a to be a to be a to be

Rebel Uswan Sanya Mishra, me to be Mubundi, ah, Sofu SK, Ote, hey, Yamina Muswaya and Dosu Gana for Sofu, me to be Modio. Sunday, Sunday, Sunday, Sunday, when Yamina Muswan, I want to message the Yamafu. 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Yet to be Mubundi. Yabba, Sepakai, Yamishra.

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0: Who can stand God? Say, we need Jesus Christ to be the same. Media, and what's there? We are with the duo. And what's there? She are with the Uniana. Yes, we jump back with him. Media, I'm a son of the Yasu. Oh, yeah. Yasu, no matter to me. Media, never deep our company, imagine that only Jesus. Hey, we say only Jesus. Yay! Only Abraham's son of Saint Yakopo. Hey, my young Pedro Saint Yakopo. I see a Pedana, a man daddy who would actually. Hallelujah. Imalalalalalalalalalalalalalalalalalalalalalalalalalalalalalalalalalalalalalalalalalalalalalalalalalalalalalalalalalalalalalalalalalalalalalalalalalalalalalalalalalalalalalalalalalalalalalalalalalalalalalalalalalalalalalalalalalalalalalalalalalalalalalalalalalalalalalalalalalalalalalalalalalalalalalalalalalalalalalalalalalalalalalalalalalalalalalalalalalalalalalalalalalalalalalalalalalalalalalalal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

0: 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I'm a name of my enemy, Kuruba. You have a cat on his head. Yeah, yeah, just one word in that was that. And that's how people are. Media say, yeah, trouble swap, who mess up the pet. What's that? Did a pepper and a wedding petition? Now, so I'm right yet to get one and a big job. Only I want that tea with the hospital. And you said, I would trust that we feel bad for the cool. What's the one Yamia formula? All things are possible. Near the United States, I'm a diddy. The copper. Why the catch was a couple of to be a Daniel Mammy. So about Pilfoy, my candidates when you must stand. And when I'm going to do fundamental dance yet, Mammy come in, send me. Mamma, don't come on, won't you? Because I'm going to come on. Many that's why you nasa. You catch us a support us a winch. Men sublime to you. My brother, Danny. Coming into 18 and I'm coming. Yeah. And Daya and Puma and putting them up. Obi Daya. What's the VA? Namini be playing them in bed. Nay, you know, how come peace, eh? Sicilia Bafo. Nanka and Wapa. What did you put? Nanka, yes, so you when you're to be a peer, so. Onia, why are you here, Jesus? Why are you here, for the Jesus? You may have the best and a catch on your other side. A black home, what a girl. Why the cast of black home? Why are the I'm questioning to you, sir. Why the God said, sir, you are joining the end, but I'm not a problem. A son, sir, I'm one of my. A brother would tell you, me, I said, we hear about moving up. So we are control, we are control. So we are Thomas from that trap, from that trap, from that trap, from that trap. So we are attack it, attack it, attack it. So we are power. When you have been told me, I'm not so to me. Ya de sorry you that ya de ya ya mi atuma ya radini se wunu anyu wo isa ta na me ma pa nyini mi ni osia ni na ya ya na ya pa nyu mi wo bi ama na to na so ni enyo bi ma na to da na pra no ni ame ka so se ha wo se one day no na urade de kasa. Was if you to the again in Tabaco, then actually a young coupon on the 2 minutes. Man, no one can be that one, and then your coupon for me, I'm a swimmer, never your son. When I meet you, say, well, we are near my papa, but no one, no one, no one, say, yes, to Christo, what could you do? So, a black Kasama could one, and say, I'm going to try to remember what Kasama could one, Edina. What would you do? Believe God, say Yehovah, put me at him now. Brave the trouble, man in Guasia Tuba, and the milk from him. I said, I'm a job, I've been a job, sir. My brother, I'm a young papa, you know. Na hospital, but I have yet to shame me. Let me hold a piano fan. My brother, I'm a good dad, what to wear hospital, you honor. Be kind, I'm a good dad.
1: na ya di so yira sisi me so one cock ko pra ni atisi kan ko akoto cock na ya de na ya de na ya de na ya de na ya de na ya de na wo di so yira sisi so wie wo wa me pra ni ya ma tro ma me ho ya di wie ya ni ya bra bra ti za bra ti wo yira ni ho ato no enti pati kabra me enyi no no ba ni ba ma pa ko shee ni yo che ni yanko ni me na wi ya shee ni yanko ni di ka me wai. Now, yes, I am prepared before me for tonight. Now, and yes, I'm a woman, I said, Pabua. Me woman, I said, Pabua. Now, Baba, question anymore yet to study it. Hey, young boy, you know. Messay, Master Fond and the Bama was so. Me pop one in the Aka Hospital. Now, me and me, one idea, Minnie. See, come everywhere, every day. Just say, yeah, yeah, yeah, yeah, free hospital. Minnie, me and the best of the catch on the head. I know who won what he said, say yes, Christo, or what could win him. Do you have any other tongue? What about better? Me was the other now, the dear. Pray at the other now, the dear. Near the pastor catch on the side. Media, Gerard, yes, Christo, Thomas, near what's the subsidiary? Nedan, the taste, Nedan, the fancy of Pomo. Gerard, yes, sir. So one day, so only one coming in our must have Birmingham. Oh, Mrs. Wabra. Oma ni eni oba, oma ni asensu yeyi.

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If any kind of thing you might toy, I am my wrong. Yes, so I'm going now. Channel with Amelianicus, your mouse, your mouse, your come for, your don't do more.

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That's my hope. I'm going to be a little bit. You're on your one of them.

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So Victoria Simuniama. 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

Them you predestinated, you also called. 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

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But if you ask him of one matter, and there's just some of your this year. Or this year, Kokura Media, and your young and Kayan Yanko Pong. Your wire, and your friend. Hey, a friend of

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We are yes, Farouk, Katia, Mandra, the other man, who I am here. 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

Yeah, we're here. We're here. We're here. We're here. We're here. We're here. We're here. We're here. We're here. We're here. We're here. We're here. We're here. We're here. We're here. We're here. We're here. We're here. We're here. We're here. We're here. We're here. We're here. We're here. We're here. We're here. We're here. We're here. We're here. We're here. We're here. We're here. We're here. We're here. We're here. We're here. We're here. We're here. We're here. We're here. We're here. We're here. We're here. We're here. We're here. We're here. We're here. We're here. We're here. We're here. We're here. We're here. We're here. We're here. We're here. We're here. We're here. We're here. We're here. We're here. We're here. We're here. We're here. We're here. We're here. We're here. We're here. We're here. We're here. We're here. We're here. We're here. We're here. We're here. We're here. We're here. We're here. We're here. We're here. We're here. We're here. We're here. We're here. We're here. We're here. We're here. We're here. We're here. We're here. We're here. We're here. We're here. We're here. We're here. We're here. We're here.

bien, voy a vos, soy yo.

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Fuck.

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You are the Alpha, oh God. 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You are the great I am.

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0: Or suffer business. 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And there will be a form of a monk. And plenty of cheap bread. Oh, we never will be a little bit here. I read in the Mosuka Satan in Mark, which will be kept in a red in Mark and we bring.
1: Many I am not now, so dear, we need this or the food beyond you are paying now. We saw someone I was so on this swap and our combo, you know. One more or no, I didn't tell you. I'd be there, I'd rather one, you might.

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And I say, Say it, Tom, Danny Moore.

na seka uwa.

Wayadi. 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

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Daniel Yamme, Joshua Yamkopa, Israel Yamme, so deep anymore now.

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0: Sufu Zeus, Enene, Niameka Chirada Sama, Obiamara Naswasi, Yaminade, Rawasi Mayame, Wanim Niaya Manema, Ay, Niawaka Janasa, Muamaswam and Swamra, Amukoria Rebuano, Mumra in China, Masiamo, Namema Mahome, Ewa Yes,
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0: I'm ready to be a man.

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come on, come on, come on, come on, come on, come on, come on, come on, come on, come on, come on, come on, come on, come on, come on, come on, come on, come on, come on, come on, come on, come on, 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come on, come on, come on, come on, come on, come on, come on, come on, come on, come on, come on, come on, come on, come on, come on, come on, come on, come on, come on, come on, come on, come on, come on, come on, come on, come on, come on, come on, come on, come on, come on, come on, come on, come on, come on, come on, come on, come on

Why are you in a jar? Why are you in a jar? Why are you in a jar? Why are you in a jar? Why are you in a jar? Why are you in a jar? Why are you in a jar? Why are you in a jar? Why are you in a jar? Why are you in a jar? Why are you in a jar? Why are you in a jar? Why are you in a jar? Why are you in a jar? Why are you in a jar? Why are you in a jar? Why are you in a jar? Why are you in a jar? Why are you in a jar? Why are you in a jar? Why are you in a jar? Why are you in a jar? Why are you in a jar? Why are you in a jar? Why are you in a jar? Why are you in a jar? Why are you in a jar? Why are you in a jar? Why are you in a jar? Why are you in a jar? Why are you in a jar? Why are you in a jar? Why are you in a jar? Why are you in a jar? Why are you in a jar? Why are you in a jar? Why are you in a jar? Why are you in a jar? Why are you in a jar? Why are you in a jar? Why are you in a jar? Why are you in a jar?

That's it, right? Come in, go to Johnny Cassa. 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That's it, come on, say, Mammy. So we are Makuma Sladia, Mammy. 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

0: allá, cállalo. 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

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Lucas and by Tierra Unite. I deserve to see you. I want to see you. I want to radio. I want to radio. I want to radio. I want to radio.

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Yes.